0: process.
1: During a House Finance Committee meeting, Ketchikan Republican Representative Jeremy Bynum proposed simplifying the bill by requiring districts to use only a three-year average. He argued that averaging enrollment would create stability and help districts plan ahead. But opponents said that approach could leave schools short on funding for high-need students. Juneau Democratic Representative Andy Story, who sponsored the bill, said districts with growing enrollment need flexibility to receive funding for new students as they arrive. Lawmakers narrowly rejected Bynum's amendment in a 6-5 vote. Current estimates show the bill would cost the state more than $113 million, with most school districts receiving increased funding if it passes. The measure now heads to the House Rules Committee as lawmakers race toward the scheduled end of the session on May 20th.
2: Things are moving quickly as lawmakers are racing toward the end of the legislative session. There are many decisions still unresolved, which signals a tense finish as negotiators try to reconcile deep differences over the state budget and other major measures.
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4: Juneau weather for America's most beautiful capital city.
5: Cloudy with occasional rain at times today. Our high temperature will be in the low 50s with a very light southeasterly wind. Precipitation will persist again this evening and after midnight. Our low 41. We can expect a wet weekend with showers continuing on Saturday. Our high near 50. Rain again Saturday night and 41. More rainfall Sunday and 48 for the high. Our next weather update is in less than 30 minutes. This is Juneau Media Center meteorologist Ann Holliday.

Talk 105, Rick commenting on Collective about Costco setting down shipping. He says, I started the original department out of Costco, and it was called the Bush Connection. So you did call it the Bush here. I guess it's okay, even though there's no really any Bush. But

0: All right, why Blake Shelton missed Gwen Stefani's Sphere opening? I believe that is because Mr. Shelton had his own gig. But I'm going to look that up right now and bear with me. He had his own gig. He's cross town at Caesar's Palace while she's at the Sphere. So that pretty much tells you this that story. Oh, yeah, and I did see this YouTube video, and I think that was also posted online where Blake Shelton drove up to his gig on a tractor. Well, you don't see that every day. let me see what else we got. Kelly Clarkson returning for season 30 of The Voice, and Kane Brown reveals his country music Mount Rushmore. They're asking country artists who they would put on Mount Rushmore.
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1: 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Uncle Buck, dads are probably going to get it wrong on Mother's Day. 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That's mom, everyone.
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0: Cody Johnson with a fall and a Talker 105 Roadshow. Elizabeth Paratrovich Plaza tomorrow for the Maritime Festival. It's going to be great from 11 to 7. It's going to be a big deal in town tomorrow.
1: Juneau weather for America's most beautiful capital city.
2: Cloudy with occasional rain at times today. Our high temperature will be in the low 50s with a very light southeasterly wind. Precipitation will persist again this evening and after midnight. Our low 41. We can expect a wet weekend with showers continuing on Saturday. Our high near 50. Rain again Saturday night and 41. More rainfall Sunday and 48 for the high. Our next weather update is in less than 30 minutes. This is Juneau Media Center meteorologist Ann Holliday.
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11: 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When mines buy goods and services, hire contractors, and support local vendors, that spending moves through the wider economy. 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
3: From the capital city, I'm Grace Dumas, and here are the stories we're following this hour. In breaking news, the Juneau Police Department says it has arrested a 24-year-old man in connection with two violent assaults reported last weekend in the Mendenhall Valley. Police say C.T. Mawa was taken into custody Thursday afternoon at a residence on Amalga Street without incident. He was booked into Lemon Creek Correctional Center on charges including first-degree sexual assault, two counts of first-degree burglary, and three counts of fourth-degree assault. Investigators say additional charges may still be filed. The arrest follows two separate incidents reported early Saturday morning. In the first case, police say a man knocked on the door of a Cinema Drive home, then allegedly assaulted a couple, leaving both unconscious. Minutes later, officers received a second report from Tongass Boulevard, where a man said an intruder entered his bedroom and punched him before running away. House lawmakers have released their first draft of the state's capital budget, adding nearly $100 million in new spending, much of it focused on schools and infrastructure repairs statewide. The proposal adds funding for major K-12 maintenance projects, including $10 million for repairs at Mount Edgecombe High School in Sitka and $6 million toward a new school in Deering. Lawmakers say the plan could fully fund more than 30 of the state's top priority school maintenance projects if oil revenues remain strong. The budget also includes money for renewable energy projects and possible upgrades at the Port of Alaska in Anchorage. But the House version removes authorization for about $135 million in federal funding tied to two controversial transport projects, the Cascade Point Ferry Terminal near Juneau and the West Susitna Access Road. The House Finance Committee is expected to debate amendments later this week before the bill heads to the House floor. A bill moving through the Alaska legislature could significantly change how public schools are funded by giving districts more predictable student counts when building their budgets. House Bill 261 would allow school districts to calculate funding using enrollment numbers from the previous year, a three-year average, or if enrollment has grown by at least 5%, the current year's student count. Supporters say that would reduce uncertainty caused by relying on projections that can fluctuate throughout the year. The bill also changes how districts count students receiving intensive services.
4: I believe House Bill 261 is the most transformational education bill before the legislature because it fixes a flawed education budget process timeline and allows districts to offer teacher contracts earlier. Amid a national teacher shortage, Alaska needs to be able to offer teacher and staff contracts while the rest of the nation is recruiting. Right now, we are asking school board members, educators in our community to improve student achievement while giving districts uncertainty in their budget process.

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0: Well, Luke Bryan tours with Jason Aldean. He took some time to do a song with George Burge. That's Ride, Ride, Ride here on Taku 105.
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0: Turn this truck around. It's Jordan Davis. I'm Uncle Buck, Talker 105, and your pampering mom this weekend. Remember that there are mom jokes. You can go ahead and Google these or ChatGPT these, and they are kind of cool. 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
1: Juno weather for America's most beautiful capital city.
2: Area of low pressure driving wet weather through overnight into Saturday. Occasional rain and showers overnight will drop down to right around the low 40s. Showers with us on Saturday, a high near 50. Sunday, clouds and showers. Our temperatures on Sunday in the upper 40s. We'll see wet weather again on Monday, a high near 50, and then showers on Tuesday. Outside of that, clouds and low 50s. Our next weather update in less than 30 minutes. This is Juno Media Center meteorologist Sally Russell.
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Joe Diffie, the great Joe back in the day. Coming up, Megan Maroney in a few with her brand new one. Alan Jackson is scheduled to appear right here. Here's Jason Aldean in Big Green Tractor.

That would be the new one, the latest from Megan Maroney here with the Catfish. Hey, speaking of new music, check it out. Kenny Chesney offers up his first new song in 2 years, Carry On, which is going to be on his next album. How about that? Ashley McBride fans, her fifth studio album, Wild, is out today. And how about this? Vince Gill's lovely, amazing wife, Amy Grant, her first album in 13 years, The Me That Remains. The project includes a duet with, of course, hubby Vince Gill. How about that? That'll be interesting.

0: You hear some of that music from Amy Grant. Always been a big fan of Amy Grant. All right, coming up, George Strait. Also some Russell Dickerson.
1: Juneau weather for America's most beautiful capital city.
2: Area of low pressure driving wet weather through overnight into Saturday. Occasional rain and showers overnight will drop down to right around the low 40s. Showers with us on Saturday, a high near 50. Sunday, clouds and showers. Our temperatures on Sunday in the upper 40s. We'll see wet weather again on Monday, a high near 50, and then showers on Tuesday. Outside of that, clouds and low 50s. Our next weather update in less than 30 minutes. This is Juneau Media Center meteorologist Sally Russell.
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4: 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I'm Carolyn Smith, Juneau Service Center Manager and part of the community we serve.
1: In Southeast Alaska, mining depends on a transportation network that fits the region. Marine access, roads, docks, aircraft, freight, and coordinated logistics all play a role in keeping operations moving. That means the value of mining is not limited to the mine itself. It also supports transportation systems and service networks that help connect people, equipment, and materials across the region. In a place where geography shapes everything, mining works because a large web of support keeps it moving daily. This May, we're digging deep. 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

0: Happen to me, Russell Dickerson. Coming up, Travis, Tritt, Marty Stewart, one of the great duets of all time. We're going to do some Tucker Wetmore, who's up for the best new male vocalist here, coming up in a couple of weeks at the big ACM Awards. That's on the way. And anything you want to add to it, hit me up. 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

0: Tucker Wetmore and Brunette. Hey, congrats to Tucker out on tour doing some shows with Brooks and Dunn. And then we're going to see him performing maybe that live at the ACM Awards. He's up for the Best New Male Vocalist. That's coming up in a couple of weeks. Coming up next, Clint Black. Also going to do some Josh Ross on the way.
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2: Area of low pressure driving wet weather through overnight into Saturday. Occasional rain and showers overnight will drop down to right around the low 40s. Showers with us on Saturday, a high near 50. Sunday, clouds and showers. Our temperatures on Sunday in the upper 40s. We'll see wet weather again on Monday, a high near 50, and then showers on Tuesday. Outside of that, clouds and low 50s. Our next weather update in less than 30 minutes. This is Juno Media Center meteorologist Sally Russell.
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There he is. It was 37 years ago this month. This is what I'm trying to get out, that he headed to Nashville to try to become a country star. He wasn't sure if it was going to happen. There you are, like 36 number ones later. It was a good move there, Mr. Tim McGraw. Right now, here is Kip Moore and Beer Money. Got it. All right, let's find some Beer Money.

0: kick off a great weekend.
1: The work week had its turn. Now it's yours. Welcome to the weekend on Taku 105, Juno's Country Home.

0: Dylan Scott, What He'll Never Have here inside the saloon, was a number one for him on a couple of different country music charts. There are quite a few country music charts these days, and that's how you can tell a form of music, a genre, is really popular, because all these different charts come out and they say, well, it's number one over here, it should be number one over there, when there used to be only one official chart in music, and of course that was the Billboard chart. But there are quite a few charts these days, and there has to be with downloading and things of that nature. Faith Hill on the way, Jason Aldean's latest Don't Tell on Me, and Watching You, Rodney Atkins. Hang on.
1: Juno weather for America's most beautiful capital city.
2: Area of low pressure driving wet weather through overnight into Saturday. Occasional rain and showers overnight will drop down to right around the low 40s. Showers with us on Saturday, a high near 50. Sunday, clouds and showers. Our temperatures on Sunday in the upper 40s. We'll see wet weather again on Monday, a high near 50, and then showers on Tuesday. Outside of that, clouds and low 50s. Our next weather update in less than 30 minutes. 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

0: Jason Aldean's latest out of the album, Songs About Us, that is Don't Tell On Me, here inside the saloon, doing a handful of shows with his good buddy Luke Bryan. Stadium shows this summer, and hopefully they will go on. I don't know if you've heard about this Blue Dot controversy that is going on in terms of blue dots on Ticketmaster. When you go on a Ticketmaster to get your ticket, there is a blue dot, and that signifies an empty seat. And they say a lot of these big tours right now at the first start of the summer have a lot of blue dots. So a lot of people are canceling or postponing their big tours. The one that comes to mind, Jelly Roll and Post Malone, not doing any of their stadium shows in May. Ella Langley on the way. We'll throw in Alan Jackson and Brooks and Dunn seconds away.
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0: The latest from Ella Langley, co-written by Hardy. That is Be Her here inside the saloon. Hang out, Full Hour Country coming up on this Friday. Garth and Friends in Low Places. Carrie Underwood, Tracy Lawrence, and Can't Break It to My Heart. I'll tell you a funny story about that song, Can't Break It to My Heart by Tracy Lawrence, and what I actually said to him in a recent interview that got him laughing pretty good. We'll throw in Sugarland, and how about new Bailey Zimmerman? Come on back.
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2: Area of low pressure driving wet weather through overnight into Saturday. Occasional rain and showers overnight will drop down to right around the low 40s. Showers with us on Saturday, a high near 50. Sunday, clouds and showers. Our temperatures on Sunday in the upper 40s. We'll see wet weather again on Monday, a high near 50, and then showers on Tuesday. Outside of that, clouds and low 50s. Our next weather update in less than 30 minutes. This is Juno Media Center meteorologist Sally Russell.
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on a warm summer's evening, on a train bound for nowhere, I met up with a gambler. We were both too tired to sleep, so we took turns of staring out the window at the darkness till boredom overtook us. And he began to speak. He said, "Son, I've made a life

0: Toby Keith and Should Have Been a Cowboy, the most played song in the decade of the 90s. Crazy to think that, right? In a 10-year span, there was no song played on, and it didn't come out till like 1993, I don't think. So, over 7 years, it became the most played song on country radio in an entire decade, cementing his place as a country music legend that we miss each and every day. 4 hour country, here comes King George.
1: She was storming through the house that day, and I could tell she was leaving. And I thought, oh, she'll be back, till she turned around and pointed at the wall and said,

0: Bailey Zimmerman's latest, that is Chevy Silverado here inside the saloon. Morgan Wallen on the way with I Got Better. He's out on the road on his Still the Problem tour. We'll hear from Garth and Friends in Low Places. Apparently, Garth going to be doing a few shows yet this year, doing some in Ireland. Then he says he may be doing some shows here stateside, saying he's waiting for his wife, Trisha, to get done touring before he makes any official decision. But I am a member of a couple of different Garth groups on social media, and the rumblings are that he should be announcing here very soon. And Sugarland, the song that kicked it all off for Jennifer Nettles and Christian Bush. We'll hear Baby Girl next.
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2: Area of low pressure driving wet weather through overnight into Saturday. Occasional rain and showers overnight will drop down to right around the low 40s. Showers with us on Saturday, a high near 50. Sunday, clouds and showers. Our temperatures on Sunday in the upper 40s. We'll see wet weather again on Monday, a high near 50, and then showers on Tuesday. Outside of that, clouds and low 50s. Our next weather update in less than 30 minutes. This is Juno Media Center meteorologist Sally Russell.
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0: It's Morgan Wallen. I got better here inside the saloon. I think what's cool about the Morgan Wallen tour is not only are people excited to see Morgan Wallen in concert, but they're also excited now each and every show to see the different celebrities he walks out with at the start of the concert, always bringing some hometown favorites to do the long Broadway girl walk to him, with him to stage. Coming up, we'll hear from Tracy Lawrence, Can't Break It to My Heart. And recently, about a year and a half, 2 years ago, when I chatted with Tracy Lawrence on my video cast, I told him one of my favorite songs when I was in high school was Can't Break It to My Heart. And I used to emulate Tracy Lawrence. I would take my guitar and swing it behind my back and strut off like he does at the end of the video, and told Tracy how many times my guitar fell off its strap. And my parents said if I broke it, they weren't going to buy me another one. Tracy thought that was pretty funny. He says, yeah, I was a little cocky back then. I ain't going to lie. Carrie Underwood, Before He Cheats, next.
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0: kick off a great weekend.
1: The work week had its turn. 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

0: Corey Kent and Cole Wetzel here inside the saloon with Rocky Mountain Low. In a recent interview, Cole Wetzel says he is lucky to be alive or not in jail for an extended period of time. He says there was a good run of about 16 years where any of that could have happened. And he said he is so grateful and lucky that he has made it on the other side of that. He says having the best year of his life ever in his career, and it's only getting better from here. And he does not take it lightly. Music on the way from Jason Aldean, Kenny, Randy Travis, and how about Boom Boom, Billy Currington with them good directions.
1: Juno weather for America's most beautiful capital city.
2: Area of low pressure driving wet weather through overnight into Saturday. Occasional rain and showers overnight will drop down to right around the low 40s. Showers with us on Saturday, a high near 50. Sunday, clouds and showers. Our temperatures on Sunday in the upper 40s. We'll see wet weather again on Monday, a high near 50, and then showers on Tuesday. Outside of that, clouds and low 50s. Our next weather update in less than 30 minutes. 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

0: Aaron Tippett, ain't nothing wrong with radio here inside the saloon out on the road on that Roots and Boots tour. The big old 90s explosion with Colin Ray and Sammy Kershaw, as well. Dina Carter doing a few dates with them as well. Check your local listings. Cody on the way. We'll throw in Reba. And how about being a celebrity? Ain't nothing better than that, right? At least that's what Brad Paisley says.
1: Someday I'm gonna be famous. Do I have talent?

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0: Cody Johnson, The Fall, here inside the saloon. His latest with Kenny on the way, which she's got it all. And Mark Chestnut recently talked about Kenny Chesney way back in the day before Kenny Chesney actually became Kenny Chesney. We'll try to recap what Mark Chestnut had to say about him. Jason Aldean and Billy Currington with those good directions. Hang on.
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2: Area of low pressure driving wet weather through overnight into Saturday. Occasional rain and showers overnight will drop down to right around the low 40s. Showers with us on Saturday, a high near 50. Sunday, clouds and showers. Our temperatures on Sunday in the upper 40s. We'll see wet weather again on Monday, a high near 50, and then showers on Tuesday. Outside of that, clouds and low 50s. Our next weather update in less than 30 minutes. This is Juneau Media Center meteorologist Sally Russell.
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0: Jason Aldean and whiskey drink number one for him. Recently on a podcast, Mark Chestnut was talking about the early days and a very young, unknown Kenny Chesney opening a number of shows for him, and how Kenny would always bug Mark Chestnut, asking him if he had any advice. And one of the things Mark told him was, stop playing that rock and roll music. He said Kenny, back in the early days when he first got his deal, played a lot of loud rock and roll music and really hadn't found his niche or his thing yet, his place in country music. And he said he got to the point where Kenny would call him for advice all the time, that Mark said, I got tired of it. I didn't answer the phone at all. He said, now, how dumb was I? Look at me now. He's a Country Music Hall of Famer. And boy, I wish I would have answered that phone. I wish maybe I'd pick up the phone and call him now. I'd love to chat with him and pick his brain. Jordan Davis on the way, Randy Travis and Chris Young coming up.
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0: Jordan Davis and Turn This Truck Around here inside the saloon. His latest full hour of country on the way. Rodney Adkins, latest from Megan Maroney. Throwing Colin Ray, Florida Georgia Line, and Ain't Nothing About You, Brooks and Dunn. They lit up Las Vegas last weekend as part of the Morgan Wallen Still the Problem tour. And Morgan Wallen apparently seems to get along great with Kix and Ronnie because he asks them out quite often. And Brooks and Dunn absolutely love it. They ain't have to close it down. They can come out. They can be the middleman, the opener. They go on after the first two openers. They just rile them all up for about an hour and 15 minutes, and then they're back on their plane and probably home before Morgan's even off stage.
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2: Area of low pressure driving wet weather through overnight into Saturday. Occasional rain and showers overnight will drop down to right around the low 40s. Showers with us on Saturday, a high near 50. Sunday, clouds and showers. Our temperatures on Sunday in the upper 40s. We'll see wet weather again on Monday, a high near 50, and then showers on Tuesday. Outside of that, clouds and low 50s. Our next weather update in less than 30 minutes. This is Juneau Media Center meteorologist Sally Russell.
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Trent and modern day Bonnie and Clyde here inside the saloon. Great song from him. Brooks and Dunn on the way. Also Ella Langley with Choosing Texas. Hey, if you love stories behind the greatest country songs of all time, hop on Facebook or TikTok and search for Cassidy Country. 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We even cover this one from Alan Jackson. Here is Here in the Real World.

0: Ella Langley, Choosing Texas, here inside the saloon. And Ella Langley and Miranda Lambert have become BFFs. They are really working closely together. Miranda Lambert helping write many of the songs on her latest album, Dandelion, help produce her album, Dandelion. And I wonder if Ella Langley had any hand in bringing the friendship back between Miranda Lambert and Kacey Musgraves. Kacey Musgraves and Miranda Lambert had a longtime feud, and they finally, I guess, have squashed it. Now having a brand new duet out together on an upcoming Kacey Musgraves album called Horses and Divorces. That'd be interesting to hear. Chris Jansen on the way. Colin Ray and We Cruise with Florida Georgia Line. Hang on.
1: Juneau weather for America's most beautiful capital city.
2: Area of low pressure driving wet weather through overnight into Saturday. Occasional rain and showers overnight will drop down to right around the low 40s. Showers with us on Saturday, a high near 50. Sunday, clouds and showers. Our temperatures on Sunday in the upper 40s. We'll see wet weather again on Monday, a high near 50, and then showers on Tuesday. Outside of that, clouds and low 50s. Our next weather update in less than 30 minutes. This is Juneau Media Center meteorologist Sally Russell.
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0: Chris Jansen, me and a beer here inside the saloon with Rodney Adkins on the way. We'll throw in Megan Maroney with Those Beautiful Things and Wynonna Judd with Tell Me Why. Come on back.
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0: Beautiful things. Megan Maroney here inside the saloon. She's excited for the ACM Awards coming up on May 17th. She leads the charge with the most nominations. And in a recent interview, she said, if there is one thing she does well, that she does better than she thinks anybody else, it's not writing songs, it's not performing, it's not singing. She says that she probably is the queen of sleeping, saying that she can fall asleep at the drop of a hat any minute. You give her a couple of minutes to close her eyes, she said she'll be off to dreamland in no time at all. She says, I have no problem sleeping at night. Full hour of country. We kick open the swing of doors again tomorrow afternoon. You're always welcome. Hit us up on our Facebook page at RC Social Saloon. And if you love the history of country music, make sure you join us at Cassidy Country on Facebook and TikTok.
1: Juneau weather for America's most beautiful capital city.
2: Area of low pressure driving wet weather through overnight into Saturday. Occasional rain and showers overnight will drop down to right around the low 40s. Showers with us on Saturday, a high near 50. Sunday, clouds and showers. Our temperatures on Sunday in the upper 40s. We'll see wet weather again on Monday, a high near 50, and then showers on Tuesday. Outside of that, clouds and low 50s. Our next weather update in less than 30 minutes. 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

tell you what, country music's got it all, doesn't it? You go from trying to get some of daddy's money to trying to find the right whiskey to get over, you know? We got it all in country music, don't we?

0: Brunette, Tucker Wetmore, Charlie Derrick. You know, it just amazes me that a song that is almost 40 years old, this song came out, I'm about to play it, coming up from George, and it came out in 1990. It was one of the first number ones for George that stayed on the charts at number one for multiple weeks. So it was a huge song. But it's hard to imagine a 36-year-old song can still have the effect on me that it does. It's Love Without End, amen. Gosh, I love that song. Can't wait to play it. I got a request for it, and I told Marcy, I said, man, I can't wait to play that. Stick around. You love it as much as we do. It's on the way next.
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2: Wet weather sticking with us all the way through the weekend and into the beginning of our new week. Showers with us through the early morning. We'll drop down into the low 40s. Later on today, clouds and showers, a high right around 50. Tonight, occasional rain, low 40s. Sunday, showers, a high right around the upper 40s. And then Monday, we will see more wet weather with a high right around 50, low 50s Tuesday. Our next weather update in less than 30 minutes. This is Juneau Media Center meteorologist Sally Russell.
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0: is Thomas Rhett, and after all the bars closed, Charlie Derrick here. You know, in Texas, you know, people from Texas are proud to be from Texas. I mean, if you're from Texas, you know that. You spent any time in Texas, you know that. Heck, I don't even know if you need to spend any time or live in Texas to know that. They'll let you know, whether you live in Illinois, they'll let you know they're proud of Texas. But, it's kind of a rule that if you're going to start a band in Texas, you kind of got to have this. Stop thinking about it. Probably a country music rule for every band. You're going to start a band, you're going to need to have this. You got to have fiddle in the band, right? If you're going to play in Texas. Alabama, great song. Stick around. It's coming up next.
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0: It's Josh Ross and Hate How You Look. Charlie Derrick. I go hate to have how they look on Saturday when the WNBA is back on. Indiana Fever. We got Caitlin Carr, Clark, and Sophie, and all the other. And of course, those are the only two that I really know. But Indiana Fever, WNBA, back on the tube ski over the weekend. As a matter of fact, Saturday. I don't know exactly what time it is, but if you're interested in watching the NBA, it's on ABC. I know that. I can't wait to see them. They're going to be playing Dallas.
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2: Wet weather sticking with us all the way through the weekend and into the beginning of our new week. Showers with us through the early morning. We'll drop down into the low 40s. Later on today, clouds and showers, a high right around 50. Tonight, occasional rain, low 40s. Sunday, showers, a high right around the upper 40s. And then Monday, we will see more wet weather with a high right around 50, low 50s Tuesday. Our next weather update in less than 30 minutes. This is Juno Media Center meteorologist Sally Russell.
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Yes, sir. I believe they're all connected. Tracy Bird, Charlie, Derek, kicking off hour two of my show here tonight. We got some chores to do. We got to get some beer for the horses. Toby and Willie going to help us out, though. They're on the way coming up next. But right now, here's Clay Walker. I spent half-

0: There's Ella and Be Her, Charlie Derrick. I was listening to an interview with her about a fella. Everybody always wants to, you know, say, hey, are you going out with anybody? Are you dating anybody? And she said, nope. She said, you know, I'll read about me going out with a bunch of people. And I was laughing at her because she was saying that she always gets a kick out of people saying that, yeah, the word is, you know how the internet is, the word is Ella Langley's going out with this guy. And all the guys that they bring up are guys she doesn't think she could get, you know. And I'm thinking, well, Ella, you looked in the mirror lately, girl. You can get just about any fella you wanted to, I would imagine. But she just said, no, not right now. She said, you know, my career is number one right now. And that makes me happy because she's putting them out these days, isn't she? That's one of her latest. Be Her. Charlie Derrick, appreciate you joining me. Welcome to the weekend.
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2: Wet weather sticking with us all the way through the weekend and into the beginning of our new week. Showers with us through the early morning. We'll drop down into the low 40s. Later on today, clouds and showers, a high right around 50. Tonight, occasional rain, low 40s. Sunday, showers, a high right around the upper 40s. And then Monday, we will see more wet weather with a high right around 50, low 50s Tuesday. Our next weather update in less than 30 minutes. This is Juneau Media Center meteorologist Sally Russell.
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1: 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Marine access, roads, docks, aircraft, freight, and coordinated logistics all play a role in keeping operations moving. That means the value of mining is not limited to the mine itself. It also supports transportation systems and service networks that help connect people, equipment, and materials across the region. In a place where geography shapes everything, mining works because a large web of support keeps it moving daily. 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

0: there's nothing like country music to kick off a great weekend.
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0: You got it made. You got a preacher you can talk to. You got a pair of boots that you like. You got a girl that you love. You got some whiskey going you 7-Up. And, man, you are in good shape for the shape you're in, right? Ain't a bad life. It's Thomas Rhett, Jordan Davis, Charlie Derrick, Lori Morgan. You know, we play several songs of hers here on the station, but I don't remember ever playing this one. I didn't know my own strength. Golly, I was a young fella when that song came out. I've heard it since, but I'm pretty excited about playing it again. Lori, coming up next.
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0: Chevy Silverado, Bailey Zimmerman. True story. You know, he said, yeah, what you're hearing in that song really happened, you know, when he bought his grandpa's truck. It's a good one. Charlie Derrick, nothing but the best for me and you as we're heading into the weekend. How about little Sammy Kershaw in Third Rate Romance? Can't wait to hear it. It's coming up next.
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2: Wet weather sticking with us all the way through the weekend and into the beginning of our new week. Showers with us through the early morning. We'll drop down into the low 40s. Later on today, clouds and showers, a high right around 50. Tonight, occasional rain, low 40s. Sunday, showers, a high right around the upper 40s. And then Monday, we will see more wet weather with a high right around 50, low 50s Tuesday. Our next weather update in less than 30 minutes. This is Juno Media Center meteorologist Sally Russell.
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it up. 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

I tell you what I like, I love, I want some more of Tim McGraw, Charlie Derrick, Nitty Gritty Dirt Band, Fishing in the Dark. I love that song. It's coming up next, but right now here's Blake.

0: Rocky Mountain Low, Co Wetzel, and Corey Kent, Charlie Derrick. I just realized I got to start drinking some water. I got to hydrate. Going to get blood after I get off the air this morning. Well, not immediately after, but later on this morning, I'm going to get blood. It's time for me to go give. You know, you can give every 56 days. So I made an appointment when they sent me an email, said it was time for me to go give again. So I'm going to go do that. But that's the main thing they say, you know, is be hydrated. That's about the only rule you got to do before you go get blood is to get hydrated. So I'm going to start drinking. Every time I get a cup of coffee, every time I go down there and get me another cup of coffee, I'm going to drink me a big old slug of water so I can be all ready. Donate blood later this morning.
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2: Wet weather sticking with us all the way through the weekend and into the beginning of our new week. Showers with us through the early morning. We'll drop down into the low 40s. Later on today, clouds and showers, a high right around 50. Tonight, occasional rain, low 40s. Sunday, showers, a high right around the upper 40s. And then Monday, we will see more wet weather with a high right around 50, low 50s Tuesday. Our next weather update in less than 30 minutes. This is Juneau Media Center meteorologist Sally Russell.
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0: That's how far does goodbye go. Jason Aldean, Charlie, Derek, always like asking you, what's up for the weekend? You got any plans? I mean, and they don't have to be big plans. It's just something about talking about, hey, you know, whether you're just going to be, you know, cooking burgers in the backyard or you're just going to take a nap and do laundry. You know, it's the weekend. I always love hearing your plans about the weekend. So question of the night, always question of the night as we're heading into it. What you doing this weekend you can't wait to get to?
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2: Hi, my name is Josh Smith, Regional Maintenance Manager in Juneau. Alaska Marine Lines has transported mine supplies and materials in Southeast Alaska for nearly 40 years.
3: Behind every ounce produced is a wide network of skilled trades. Juneau's economic development plan notes that mining has multiplier effects through local spending on goods and services, while UAS has built training pathways tied to mine mechanic, fixed plant mechanic, diesel, welding, and mine safety credentials. That matters because mining does not only support geologists and miners, it supports welders, mechanics, electricians, fabricators, and technicians whose work keeps equipment running and operations moving day after day here in Southeast Alaska. This May, we're digging deep. 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
4: 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Talk who won.

0: Coach Cody in the fall here with the Charlie Derrick Show. Jump Party, one of my favorite songs from him. He came out with that album 4 or 5 years ago, and he had 4 or 5 songs on it. Just about every one of them went to number one. And I think, you know, I liked them all. I really did. Of course, I'm a big fan of his, but Heartache on the Dance Floor always gets me going. I'm bringing it up because I'm about to play it coming up next.
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2: Wet weather sticking with us all the way through the weekend and into the beginning of our new week. Showers with us through the early morning. We'll drop down into the low 40s. Later on today, clouds and showers, a high right around 50. Tonight, occasional rain, low 40s. Sunday, showers, a high right around the upper 40s. And then Monday, we will see more wet weather with a high right around 50, low 50s Tuesday. Our next weather update in less than 30 minutes. This is Juneau Media Center meteorologist Sally Russell.
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Listen, you asking me, that's just one of the best country songs ever been recorded. Mark Chestnut and Brother Jukebox kicking off hour 4 of the show here tonight. Good morning. Appreciate you joining me. Here's Eric Church. Yeah.

Kane Brown, his latest as woman, Charlie Derrick here. I think I need to probably tell you right up front, I don't like the New England Patriots. Never have liked the Patriots. Being a Steelers fan, you know, a lot of big games, you know, when Tom Brady was doing Tom Brady stuff, you know, a lot of times me, the Steelers would be heading into the Super Bowl if they could just get by, you know, stupid New England Patriots, and they beat us a number of times. That was back in, you know, when they were winning every other Super Bowl, of course, so I don't like them. So when I saw this, I thought, okay, yeah, I'm going to bring that up. And I

0: Later on today, clouds and showers, a high right around 50. Tonight, occasional rain, low 40s. Sunday, showers, a high right around the upper 40s. And then Monday, we will see more wet weather with a high right around 50, low 50s Tuesday. Our next weather update in less than 30 minutes. This is Juno Media Center meteorologist Sally Russell.
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0: Well, I guess you go ahead and turn it around and go see if that girl will take you back if you want to. But if you will, Jordan, don't do it until you get to that corner in Winslow, Arizona. It's such a fine place, to be. Travis Tritt. I can't wait to hear. And you would think I'd get tired of this song as many times as I've heard it, but I don't. 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

0: Hey, listen, you get into those brewskis Chris Jansen is singing about there, Me and a Beer, Chris Jansen, Charlie Derrick. You get into them this weekend. Nobody going to get on to you about that. But if you go to try to drive, and after you do it, that's the stupidest thing. That's the stupidest decision you'll ever make. So just don't do it. You don't want to be getting a stupid DUI. I mean, you ever had one? I had neither, but I know people who had. Not one of them have ever said, you know, that was so much fun, you ought to try it.
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2: Wet weather sticking with us all the way through the weekend and into the beginning of our new week. Showers with us through the early morning. We'll drop down into the low 40s. Later on today, clouds and showers, a high right around 50. Tonight, occasional rain, low 40s. Sunday, showers, a high right around the upper 40s. And then Monday, we will see more wet weather with a high right around 50, low 50s Tuesday. Our next weather update in less than 30 minutes. This is Juneau Media Center meteorologist Sally Russell.
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in some way. Girl, you'll realize that you've been blind. Yes, darling, I know you're gonna need me again. It's just a matter of time.

Well, I'll tell you what, you hear Chattahoochee by Alan Jackson, your body just tells you, man, it's summertime. And it just about is, isn't it? Summer of 2026. Charlie Derrick, it's definitely the weekend. We're heading into it with some Megan Maroney. Beautiful Things on the way next. But right now, here's Phil Bassett.

0: Skylar is my buddy. She's up at about every morning when I'm on the air, and she's the biggest Megan Maroney fan that I know, other than me. I love her too, but she asked me to put that on. It's Beautiful Things by Megan Maroney. Charlie, Derek, appreciate y'all being with me here tonight. Got some George Strait and Luke Combs both coming up next.
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2: Wet weather sticking with us all the way through the weekend and into the beginning of our new week. Showers with us through the early morning. We'll drop down into the low 40s. Later on today, clouds and showers, a high right around 50. Tonight, occasional rain, low 40s. Sunday, showers, a high right around the upper 40s. And then Monday, we will see more wet weather with a high right around 50, low 50s Tuesday. Our next weather update in less than 30 minutes. This is Juneau Media Center meteorologist Sally Russell.
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0: See, that's the way you do it there. There's a fella who all he needs is the sky is blue and the grass is green and I'm a days like these. Of course, that ain't the way it goes. But the point I'm making there is, you know, to be in love with the little things and you'll find yourself having days like he's singing about there more than you would if you can't find romance in those little things, you know. The latest from Luke Combs, Charlie Derrick, Tracy Lawrence, Better Man, Better Off. Got a request for it. About to play it. Coming up next.
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0: Tucker Wetmore and Brunette, Charlie, Derek. That's going to do it for me. I got to pack them up, shot it on out of here. I'll see y'all back a little bit later on tonight. It's Charlie, Derek. Like to thank you for letting me be myself.
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2: Wet weather sticking with us all the way through the weekend and into the beginning of our new week. Showers with us through the early morning. We'll drop down into the low 40s. Later on today, clouds and showers, a high right around 50. Tonight, occasional rain, low 40s. Sunday, showers, a high right around the upper 40s. And then Monday, we will see more wet weather with a high right around 50, low 50s Tuesday. Our next weather update in less than 30 minutes. This is Juno Media Center meteorologist Sally Russell.
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0: Well, more people are intentionally choosing destinations without Wi-Fi to unplug and recharge in a new travel trend called silent travel. Driven by digital burnout, travelers are swapping constant notifications for nature, deeper conversations, and more meaningful experiences. 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From remote cabins to luxury wellness retreats, these trips focus on presence over connectivity, replacing screen time with activities like hiking, journaling, or simply enjoying the quiet.
1: Juneau weather for America's most beautiful capital city.
2: Widespread rain continues as we head through our weekend. None of those cloudy skies for our Saturday. We're looking at a daytime high near 50 degrees.

0: Russell Dickerson happened to me. He celebrated a birthday the other day. More countries on the way. Dierks Bentley, Restless Heart, and Riley Green coming up.
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0: Riley Green changed my mind. First song Riley learned to play was Sweet Home Alabama. It makes sense because he grew up in Jacksonville, Alabama. And his Don't Mind If I Do Deluxe is nominated for ACM's Album of the Year coming up in a couple of weeks.
1: Juneau weather for America's most beautiful capital city.
2: Widespread rain continues as we head through our weekend. None of those cloudy skies for our Saturday. We're looking at a daytime high near 50 degrees. Widespread rain, not overly heavy, though, taking us through our Saturday. Rain late into the day, staying cloudy overnight tonight. Still 100% chance of rain throughout the area and an overnight low down to 41. Showers and 48 into Sunday. Our next weather update in less than 30 minutes. This is Juneau Media Center meteorologist Jason Laird.
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0: Well, new research is confirming what we already know. Stolen food does actually taste better. In the Delicious study, participants ranked stolen French fries as almost 40% more enjoyable than those served to them, even though they were identical. It turns out guilt is positively associated with enjoyment, and the higher the risk, the tastier the fries are.
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2: Widespread rain continues as we head through our weekend. None of those cloudy skies for our Saturday. We're looking at a daytime high near 50 degrees. Widespread rain, not overly heavy, though, taking us through our Saturday. Rain late into the day, staying cloudy overnight tonight. Still 100% chance of rain throughout the area and an overnight low down to 41. Showers and 48 into Sunday. Our next weather update in less than 30 minutes. This is Juno Media Center meteorologist Jason Laird.
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2: Widespread rain continues as we head through our weekend. None of those cloudy skies for our Saturday. We're looking at a daytime high near 50 degrees. Widespread rain, not overly heavy, though, taking us through our Saturday. Rain late into the day, staying cloudy overnight tonight. Still 100% chance of rain throughout the area and an overnight low down to 41. Showers and 48 into Sunday. Our next weather update in less than 30 minutes. This is Juno Media Center meteorologist Jason Laird.
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0: The national average price for a gallon of regular gasoline has climbed to $4.43, according to GasBuddy, the fuel price tracking service. That makes price nationwide almost $1.50 higher than they were at the start of the war in Iran. California has the highest prices in the country, where drivers are paying a little over $6 a gallon on average, while the lowest prices are in Georgia, about $3.80 a gallon.
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0: Corey Kent and Cole Wetzel, Rocky Mountain Low. New survey asks moms what they actually want and truly need for Mother's Day. Finds that their top need is more personal time to rest and recharge. We talked about that earlier this hour. Moms also say they want more help from their family members to not have to do all the stuff and not have to remind everybody to pitch in.
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2: Widespread rain continues as we head through our weekend. None of those cloudy skies for our Saturday. We're looking at a daytime high near 50 degrees. Widespread rain, not overly heavy, though, taking us through our Saturday. Rain late into the day, staying cloudy overnight tonight. Still 100% chance of rain throughout the area and an overnight low down to 41. Showers and 48 into Sunday. Our next weather update in less than 30 minutes. This is Juno Media Center meteorologist Jason Laird.
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0: Cody Johnson in the fall. New survey looks at whether opposites attract and which animal personality types match best. It finds that the ideal couple is a golden retriever, known for loyalty, affection, and optimism, and a bear, who has a warm, comforting, and caring nature. Overall, two-thirds of the 2,000 Americans polled report being very happy in their relationships, and more than half say they're head over heels after less than a month.
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2: Widespread rain continues as we head through our weekend. None of those cloudy skies for our Saturday. We're looking at a daytime high near 50 degrees. Widespread rain, not overly heavy, though, taking us through our Saturday. Rain late into the day, staying cloudy overnight tonight. Still 100% chance of rain throughout the area and an overnight low down to 41. Showers and 48 into Sunday. Our next weather update in less than 30 minutes. This is Juneau Media Center meteorologist Jason Laird.
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0: Well, the ick, you know the ick, right? Describes the specific instant when you get turned off by and possibly even repulsed by a romantic partner. And it's so common in dating, there's even a website called submityourick.com where people anonymously share their ick stories. It turns out a lot of them are related to eating, drinking, and dining habits, with 15% of icks submitted happening at a restaurant or a bar, and 38% focus on bad manners and etiquette. From a date stealing all their fries to a guy who put a ton of sugar in the coffee before even tasting it. There are some of people's top food and drink-related icks.
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0: 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It's Saturday, May 9th, National Butterscotch Brownie Day and National Lost Sock Memorial Day.
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2: Widespread rain continues as we head through our weekend. None of those cloudy skies for our Saturday. We're looking at a daytime high near 50 degrees. Widespread rain, not overly heavy, though, taking us through our Saturday. Rain late into the day, staying cloudy overnight tonight. Still 100% chance of rain throughout the area and an overnight low down to 41. Showers and 48 into Sunday. Our next weather update in less than 30 minutes. This is Juno Media Center meteorologist Jason Laird.
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Talk 105, Juneau's Country Station, from our new home here at the Mendenhall Mall. Love it here. Love our new home. If you are, like myself, a single person, maybe you're going on a date this weekend, there is a type of food that you could eat that makes you more attractive. That's what they say. Let's talk about it next.

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0: Talk of 105. It's Tori. So if you are like myself, a single person, and maybe you're going on a date this weekend, there's a type of food you might want to consider eating because it may make you more attractive. Okay, here's the deal. Eating spicy food, according to some scientists, especially foods containing hot peppers, you know, think of delicious Mexican food, Marisol, wherever your favorite is. It's believed to create passion and increase attractiveness, especially on a first date. Are you ready for that? Hot peppers. That's the secret ingredient to a great first date. Let me know if it works out.
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2: Widespread rain continues as we head through our weekend. None of those cloudy skies for our Saturday. We're looking at a daytime high near 50 degrees. Widespread rain, not overly heavy though, taking us through our Saturday. Rain late into the day, staying cloudy overnight tonight. Still 100% chance of rain throughout the area and an overnight low down to 41. Showers and 48 into Sunday. Our next weather update in less than 30 minutes. This is Juneau Media Center meteorologist Jason Laird.
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4: 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I've helped fill in different clinics throughout, you know, Wrangell, Prince of Wales, Hoonah, Gustavus. 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

0: today's the day. It is here. It's Tori on Talkin' 105. We're here at the Maritime Festival. It is so much fun here. All of the music, you just hear it all across the harbor. All of the delicious food and drinks, all local. And all of our artists are here. So many vendors. There are fun activities for kids to do. It's free here at Elizabeth Paratrovich Plaza downtown. We'll be here until 7 o'clock tonight. It's just a day of absolute fun.
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4: 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Juneau's Economic Development Plan notes that mining has multiplier effects through local spending on goods and services, while UAS has built training pathways tied to mine mechanic, fixed plant mechanic, diesel, welding, and mine safety credentials. 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
2: Widespread rain continues as we head through our weekend. None of those cloudy skies for our Saturday. We're looking at a daytime high near 50 degrees. Widespread rain, not overly heavy, though, taking us through our Saturday. Rain late into the day, staying cloudy overnight tonight. Still 100% chance of rain throughout the area and an overnight low down to 41. Showers and 48 into Sunday. Our next weather update in less than 30 minutes. This is Juneau Media Center meteorologist Jason Laird.
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Maybe that inspires you if you're a musician. Wouldn't it be cool to hear your music on the radio? It's Tori talking 105. So we're doing something called Southeast Sounds. And maybe you have a goal. You're a musician here and you want to get your music out there. And you're like, this summer, this is it. It's happening. Well, we would like to help promote, highlight you and your music because we have so much talent here in Juneau. It's incredible. Whether you're a country artist or any kind of music that you are proud of and passionate about, send us your original tracks, taku105.com, and we want to help highlight you and your music. You're a solo artist, maybe you're with a band, whatever it is, send it to us. I'd love to hear your song on the radio.

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0: It's Tori. The little nerd in me has come out. Otaku 105. And I just want to max your weekend. And there are some great ways to do that. This is science backed. It's not just me. Although I do some of these things. Kicking off your morning, yes, on the weekend, making your bed. That actually gives you a dopamine and serotonin boost. Already accomplished something. Of course, a great breakfast, whatever that means for you. Sometimes, you know, don't want to eat right away. Getting that movement in as early as you can. Boy, that just makes the day great. Putting on something that makes you feel great and confident in your clothes, whether it's your workout clothes, going out, whatever it is, hanging out with friends, family, you know, the ones that make you feel amazing. Oh yeah, weekend, good stuff.
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2: Widespread rain continues as we head through our weekend. None of those cloudy skies for our Saturday. We're looking at a daytime high near 50 degrees. Widespread rain, not overly heavy though, taking us through our Saturday. Rain late into the day, staying cloudy overnight tonight. Still 100% chance of rain throughout the area and an overnight low down to 41. Showers and 48 into Sunday. Our next weather update in less than 30 minutes. This is Juno Media Center meteorologist Jason Laird.
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1: Taco 105, it's Tori. Well, tomorrow is Mother's Day. If you celebrate, there are a couple things going on. The Jensen Olsen Arboretum celebration, music, flowers, refreshments, 11 to 2. That sounds like so much fun. Of course, there's a brunch at the top of the tramway. That's always good. Love a good brunch. Well, if you celebrate, however you celebrate tomorrow, hope you have a very special day.
2: Juneau weather for America's most beautiful capital city.
3: Widespread rain continues as we head through our weekend. None of those cloudy skies for our Saturday. We're looking at a daytime high near 50 degrees. Widespread rain, not overly heavy, though, taking us through our Saturday. Rain late into the day, staying cloudy overnight tonight. Still 100% chance of rain throughout the area and an overnight low down to 41. Showers and 48 into Sunday. Our next weather update in less than 30 minutes. This is Juneau Media Center meteorologist Jason Laird.
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Talk 105, Juneau's Country Station, from our new home here at the Mendenhall Mall. Love it here. Love our new home. If you are, like myself, a single person, maybe you're going on a date this weekend, there is a type of food that you could eat that makes you more attractive. That's what they say. Let's talk about it next.

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0: Talking 105, it's Tori. So if you are like myself, a single person, and maybe you're going on a date this weekend, there's a type of food you might want to consider eating because it may make you more attractive. Okay, here's the deal. Eating spicy food, according to some scientists, especially foods containing hot peppers, you know, think of delicious Mexican food. Marisol, wherever your favorite is, it's believed to create passion and increase attractiveness, especially on a first date. Are you ready for that? Hot peppers. That's the secret ingredient to a great first date. Let me know if it works out.
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2: Widespread rain continues as we head through our weekend. Under cloudy skies this afternoon, our daytime highs expected in the low 50s, maybe a couple of upper 40s throughout the region. Light breeze at times out of the east. Cloudy skies continue to blanket the region overnight tonight. Widespread rain expected, down to 41 or so for an overnight low and a little bit breezy out of the southeast. Our next weather update in less than 30 minutes. This is Juno Media Center meteorologist Jason Laird.
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0: Today's the day. It is here. It's Tori on Talk 105. We're here at the Maritime Festival. It is so much fun here. All of the music, you just hear it all across the harbor. All of the delicious food and drinks, all local. And all of our artists are here. So many vendors. There are fun activities for kids to do. It's free here at Elizabeth Paratrovich Plaza downtown. We'll be here until 7 o'clock tonight. It's just a day of absolute fun.
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went down to Georgia, he was looking for a soul to steal. He was in a bind because he was way behind and he was willing to make a deal. When he came across this young man sawing on a fiddle and playing it hot, and the devil jumped up on a hickory stump and said, "Boy, let me tell you what. I guess you didn't know it, but I'm a fiddle player too. And if you'd care to take a dare, I'll make a bet with you. Now you play pretty good fiddle, boy, but give the devil his due. I bet a fiddle of gold against your soul, because I think I'm better than you." The boy said, "My name's Johnny, and it might be a sin, but I'll take your bet, and you're gonna regret, because I'm the best as ever

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And then a band of demons joined in and it sounded something like this.

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Johnny said, "Devil, just come on back if you ever want to try again. 'Cause I told you once, you son of a gun,

0: 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I love today's quote. You don't always notice when things start getting better until one day they just are.
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2: Widespread rain continues as we head through our weekend. Under cloudy skies this afternoon, our daytime highs expected in the low 50s, maybe a couple of upper 40s throughout the region. Light breeze at times out of the east. Cloudy skies continue to blanket the region overnight tonight. Widespread rain expected, down to 41 or so for an overnight low and a little bit breezy out of the southeast. Our next weather update in less than 30 minutes. This is Juneau Media Center meteorologist Jason Laird.
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10: Taku 105, good afternoon, everybody, live from the Maritime Festival. It's a beautiful day. Yes, I know it was raining earlier, but it's really fighting hard to be sunny right now. We have hundreds of people at the Elizabeth Paratovich Plaza enjoying local artisans, local business, great food, terrific entertainment. 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So if you have a couple of minutes, I will tell you, parking is tough. 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Just so if you're looking, you can avoid the 50 minutes it's going to take you to drive up to the top and hopefully successfully turn around. 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

Maybe that inspires you if you're a musician. Wouldn't it be cool to hear your music on the radio? It's Tori talking 105. So we're doing something called Southeast Sounds. And maybe you have a goal. You're a musician here and you want to get your music out there and you're like, this summer, this is it. It's happening. Well, we would like to help promote, highlight you. And your music, because we have so much talent here in Juneau. It's incredible. Whether you're a country artist or any kind of music that you are proud of and passionate about, send us your original tracks, taku105.com, and we want to help highlight you and your music. You're a solo artist, maybe you're with a band, whatever it is, send it to us. I'd love to hear your song on the radio.

0: 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We'll be checking in soon enough. 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
1: Juno weather for America's most beautiful capital city.
2: Widespread rain continues as we head through our weekend. Under cloudy skies this afternoon, our daytime highs expected in the low 50s, maybe a couple of upper 40s throughout the region. Light breeze at times out of the east. Cloudy skies continue to blanket the region overnight tonight. Widespread rain expected, down to 41 or so for an overnight low, and a little bit breezy out of the southeast. Our next weather update in less than 30 minutes. This is Juno Media Center meteorologist Jason Laird.
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on it. If there's a train moving fast down the tracks, I hope you caught it.

Oh, Pam Tillits, Don't Tell Me What to Do, a classic on Juno's Country Station, Taku 105. Dano with you on this Mother's Day weekend. Hopefully you didn't forget that. I honestly, it came really fast, all right? I'm not going to admit to anything. We're broadcasting live from the Maritime Festival, though. It's a Taku 105 Roadshow. We're going to check in this hour. And if you're looking for some Mother's Day stuff to do, well, I got some for you coming up here on Taku 105. It's Juno's Country Station.

0: Jordan Davis, turn this truck around. Taku 105 now with more Country Mornings. Dano with you on this Saturday, Mother's Day weekend and Maritime Festival going on. Alaska's rich maritime heritage. It's a big history here in Juneau, and you can celebrate it downtown until 7 o'clock tonight at the Elizabeth Paradovich Plaza. 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
1: Juneau weather for America's most beautiful capital city.
2: Widespread rain continues as we head through our weekend. Under cloudy skies this afternoon, our daytime highs expected in the low 50s, maybe a couple of upper 40s throughout the region. Light breeze at times out of the east. Cloudy skies continue to blanket the region overnight tonight. Widespread rain expected, down to 41 or so for an overnight low, and a little bit breezy out of the southeast. Our next weather update in less than 30 minutes. This is Juneau Media Center meteorologist Jason Laird.
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